0: Your life, your music for the journey home, always here at Mixami 29 with the B-52s there. Was shaking, it's your butter here. And speaking of headed home, yesterday when I was on my way home, I saw $3.99 a gallon for gas. And I do believe that diesel was over $6. So no doubt about it, we're all experiencing some serious pain at the pump. So that's why all day tomorrow, we're going to be offering up a bit of relief with $100 gas cards. So if you're like me and about to be running on a teaspoon of fumes or looking to hit the road or just need a break from these high gas prices, Free Gas Friday's almost here. So make sure you're listening all day for those cues to call. And if you need more info to hold you over, just look for that banner right there on the front page of Mixami29.com. And speaking of hitting the roads, got some passes to Holiday World Splashing Safari on the line with a rewind next. We got some time saver traffic right now, though. It's brought to you by Haverty's. A new Haverty's is coming to Mount Juliet. It's time to find the one. Where are we off to this go-round, Bob?
1: Let's go to 440 Butter. We are busy there eastbound, east of 65, past Nolensville Road. We've had a breakdown that's been in the right lane on the way toward or approaching that 24 split. A lot of traffic down 24 past Briley Parkway. You've got volume headed toward Laverne. We had an earlier incident there, maybe on the right shoulder. You've also got a lot of volume on the west side. We had a wreck reported on 40 West approaching Macquarie Lane. Still going to be busy west of Highway 70S. And word of a crash on 840 eastbound, east of Arno Road, heading toward Horton Highway. That's time saver traffic on Mix 92.9.
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15: 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Also, Governor Lee signs into law legislation expanding the school voucher program, which provides taxpayer dollars for private schools to 35,000 scholarships. 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
23: 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Wade,
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23: On TV,
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26: The end is inevitable, Maverick. 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
0: And as it was, we'd be hunting for that year. Holiday World, splashing safari tickets, going to the first one with it. 615-737-0929. 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

0: Supreme Court leaks, Ellen over, Top Gun Maverick opens, Harry Styles number one.
1: 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Who is this?
2: Pam.
1: Well, hello, Pam. How's your Friday Eve going?
2: My Friday Eve's going great.
1: Well, you can't beat that. You got some gorgeous weather. You going to get in some porch time tonight?
2: Exactly.
1: That's my plan. Well, Pam, welcome into the Rewind. Pretty sweet prize up for grabs if you're looking to kick off summer the right way. Holiday World passes on the line if you got the correct year.
2: Well, I'm going to say 2022.
3: That's right.
1: And we're going to say you're a big old winner. Yay. Yes, ma'am.
2: Never been to Holiday World, so that'll be a good trip.
1: I love it. And just in time, too, they're kicking off their brand new season on Saturday. So you got passes, meaning you're good to go.
2: All righty. Sounds good. Thank you.
1: Pleasure is all ours. Pam's got us on in Gallatin this afternoon. And plan now is to hook you up with the next pair of Holiday World passes. Early Clue's going to help. It's on the way in a couple of tunes with the longest time. It's Billy Joel on Mix 92.9.

0: right here at Mix 92.9 is we got to give it up for our rewind champ of the day, Pam W. of Gallatin. She was first with 2022 and now off for the first time to enjoy a day of fun at Holiday World and Splashing Safari. And the hope now is to set you up for the final pair. That'll be just in time for their brand new season this weekend. And to give you a head start on those tickets, we're going to be looking for the year that Jim Carrey starred in the movie Bruce Almighty. So there goes your early clue, not to mention that appointment to win big at 5:42 on your finally Friday. And no doubt it's been a busy one on the road, so let's get one last check from one Bob August.
1: We do have a bit of a slow roll, butter on the east side on 24 East through 440 in Brierley, and got some volume heading down toward Antioch. We've also had a wreck on Murfreesboro Road near Hobson Pike, and watch for one on Nolensville Road near Craighead Street, a few blocks north of 440 Parkway. Got a reported collision on 840 eastbound east of Arno Road heading toward Horton Highway in Williamson County, and you may see the remains of a crash on 40 westbound heading toward McCrory Lane west of Highway 70S in Bellevue. 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
18: Nashville weather.
8: This evening will be mainly clear. Temperatures will be dropping into the mid-40s, so you'll need a jacket first thing Friday. During the day, though, mostly sunny. With a breeze out of the south, we'll be in the mid-70s. A few showers come in late Friday night, early Saturday, but Saturday during the day is dry, around 80. Some storms move in for Mother's Day. I'm News 2 Chief Meteorologist Danielle Breezy for Mix 92.9.
0: Appreciate it, Danielle, and it is absolutely spectacular out there this evening. 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

0: Mix 92.9, I got you singing along on the ride home with the police there. Thanks so much for saving us a spot. It's Butter, and I think we both know another Tuesday is going to be here before we know it, and we're all set to make it a Taco Tuesday with another office party headed to another Middle Tennessee office next week. And Mix Morning Show is going to show up with all the goodies from Moe's Southwest Grill, and that means you're going to be chowing down on their adobo chicken taco bar, which is loaded up with all the fixings. Black beans, Southwest rice, not to mention chips and salsa, and of course their yummy queso. And all you have to do to get signed up, super easy by the way, just look for that Taco Tuesday office party banner right there on the front page at mix929.com. Drop your name in the hat and you're all set.
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0: 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Tomorrow morning right before 7, it's presented by Old South. 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

0: You better believe it. We love those 80s. No, you do too. It is Wham! I'm Mix 92.9, Nashville's variety station. And it looks like our good neighbors in Mount Juliet are about to have another option for some serious family fun, as we're here in a new entertainment venue called Good Clean Fun. It's super close to opening its doors, and it's going to be sporting an arcade, interactive games, black-like mini-golf, and a bunch more. And it's going to be the first of its kind in the city, and we're hearing residents are super pumped about it. Of course, you can find out all about it under the local news section at Mix929.com. And do stay close. Doug's in with Real Life, starting next.
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4: This evening will be mainly clear. Temperatures will be dropping into the mid-40s, so you'll need a jacket first thing Friday. During the day, though, mostly sunny. With a breeze out of the south, we'll be in the mid-70s. A few showers come in late Friday night, early Saturday, but Saturday during the day is dry, around 80. Some storms move in for Mother's Day. I'm News 2 Chief Meteorologist Danielle Breezy for Mix 92.9.
5: Thank you so much, Danielle. It is 63 degrees right now in Music City, and you are just in time. Welcome in to the Thursday night edition of Real Life, kicking off with Kid Rock.